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In the last, 5 minutes, Dodgers just scored two more runs. 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

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And if you didn't hear it, well, I'll just give it to you. It's really easy. It's Vegas.

His new album comes out on Friday, Wild Child. Also, something that will make you laugh. It's a weatherman who went viral because he couldn't stop cracking up on the air. That's coming up in two songs.

0: Tonight. Train on Coast 103.5, the best mix of the 80s, 90s, and today. I'm Sandy Steck. This is going to make you laugh. There is a meteorologist who has gone viral. You might have seen this online. So he could not stop laughing while giving his weather report. There was something going on off camera that obviously the viewer didn't know, but he knew. Just listen to this man try to get through it.
1: We gotta finish up this weather right now. I'm so sorry. 70s, low 80s in spots on Monday. I'm gonna have to stop and scream. I've never had this happen before.
2: He walks off camera, desperately trying to get it together, but he just can't stop.
1: Oh, jeez. All right, let me get it together real quick. Oh, no. So sorry.
0: 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His laugh is so high-pitched. How can you not laugh? I do have that on my Instagram stories if you want to rewatch a few thousand times. Sandy Steck, S-A-N-D-Y-S-T-E-C.
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More 4-packs to Halloween Horror Nights. Your next nightmare is on us at Universal Studios Hollywood. Plus, it's a Therapy Thursday. Actor Billy Zane takes his turn on the couch. Is Zane insane? Mornings are better here. 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

Kelly Clarkson, who posted a video yesterday of her and Dolly Parton on her talk show back in 2022, singing I Will Always Love You together, which was a Dolly Parton original. So paying tribute to one of her favorite people, one of our favorite people, too. It's Madonna on Coast 103.5.

0: Madonna on Coast 103.5, the best mix of the 80s, 90s, and today. And hello there. Thank you for hanging out with us this extremely warm Wednesday night. We're one day closer to the weekend, which is a good thing, and it will be a little cooler on the weekend. Thank goodness. My name is Sandy Steck. Tomorrow is also a Thursday ticket takeover. So I don't know if you know this, but the Jonas Brothers just announced a third show at the Hollywood Bowl, November 19th. They have two shows coming up, Hollywood Bowl, and that's, the 18th of November, then Honda Center, December 2nd. But this is going to be sold out, burning up tour all over again. It's what it's called. Those tickets for the third show go on sale this Friday, 10 a.m. at Ticketmaster.com. However, we're going to have them all day long for you tomorrow. And literally, I mean, starting on the LNK Morning Show in the, am I allowed to tell you? I'm going to tell you. In the 7 a.m. hour, that is your first chance to win. I will have two chances on my show tomorrow. So be listening and don't forget to stream us on our iHeartRadio app as well.
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Well, today, Wednesday, National Dog Day. So we are, we posted a bunch of photos with some of our dogs. I don't have one, but I love wiener dogs. So I, pose with some friends' wiener dogs. If you are looking for a forever friend, consider adopting from LA Animal Services. We've got some details on our website right now. 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

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All right. Have a great night. Stay cool. If that's even possible. I'm Sandy Steck. Be back tomorrow at 3. And Love Songs with Delilah is next.

0: It's a little after 7 o'clock. Good evening, Southern California. You found Delilah's Love Songs on the coast, right here on Coast 103.5. An extreme heat warning in effect through this Friday. Temperatures up around 100, no rain in sight. The temps will cool down during the evening hours, which helps out. But otherwise, it's going to be a hot one in Southern California, that is for sure. I'll be here to keep you company all night long and hopefully add a note of peace, a cool note of peace. Call me tonight. The phone lines are open. I would love to hear from you. 1-800-929-KOST. Let's head to the phone lines and talk to our first caller on hold. Hi there. You've called Delilah on Coast 103.5. Thanks for joining us tonight. Who's this?
1: Hi, Delilah. This is Diane. I've talked to you many times before. My friends and I just want to thank you so much because you played the... we're very, very sad. Dolly Parton went to heaven. We're very, very sad. And we turned it on and Islands in the Stream was playing with Kenny Rogers. And we just want to thank you so much for that. That just, wow. We turned up the music and it really meant a lot to us.
0: Well, I have an amazing podcast that I did with her a few years ago. And if you listen to the show tomorrow night, you'll hear we're going to air a part of it. She was so funny, so sweet.
1: She's got a good sense of humor. Did you see the movie 9 to 5?
0: Oh, how many times? How many times?
1: Wasn't that a riot?
0: Her and Lily, the best. The best.
1: Oh, God. She was... funny Stale Magnolias. Oh, and a very humble lady. I mean, she came from nothing. And so, yeah, we're bawling and it just, we turned it up so loud and we just wanted to say thank you. And so you loved her as much as we did.
0: My phone blew up today with all my friends and colleagues and people in her circle, her publicist and people that, you know, knew how much I appreciated her and loved her. We're blowing up my phone all day.
1: Thank you so much.
0: All right, hon. Good to hear you. Bye, sweetie.
1: Bye-bye.

0: Come on in, Southern California. You found Delilah on Coast 103.5. This is Love Songs on the Coast. Welcome to your Wednesday night. Thank you for joining us tonight. There is a beautiful family that lives in our area. The father's name is Bill, and he's been a friend of my husband's for many years. He's an electrician, and he's done a lot of work on the barn that is our barn dominium that we live in. He and his wife are known throughout the community. He's always in the newspaper for doing something kind, for doing something kind for someone else. And he doesn't like being in the limelight. He doesn't like the attention. And they're just lovely, lovely people. Last weekend, Bill was taking his sons on an annual camping trip, and somebody was driving, and I don't know what happened. There's an investigation that's ongoing, but someone coming the other direction crossed the center line and hit them head on. And my friend Bill lost his son. His older boy survived broken bones and a broken heart, obviously. And Bill, who was driving, survived, but had to have many surgeries. But his young son didn't survive. This coming weekend, there's going to be a spaghetti feed to raise money to help his family out. You could not meet nicer people anywhere. They are just genuinely kind, good, loving people. And I don't know how to help them, but I would like you to pray for them. Bill is out of ICU now, I understand. He had many surgeries, many, many broken bones. But despite all that pain and the pain of losing his child, Marcus, he said, "God is good. We will trust him," from a man who lost his child. So if you've got a mustard seed of faith, please pray for Bill and Tracy and their whole family. And if you go to my TikTok, I will have information there on how you can help this family if you would like to. We'll be back. 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
8: Kim, hi, this is Delilah. Who are you thinking about tonight?
29: A gentleman who I insist on not calling him my boyfriend, but we pretty much are.
8: So, Kim, how long have you been seeing? First off, what's his name?
29: Emmett.
8: So, Emmett is the unofficial BF for how many years?
29: Approximately a year.
8: And have we done the kissy facey thingy?
29: Yes.
8: So there's been a little physical attraction.
29: Yes.
8: How often do you talk?
29: Every day.
8: Okay, so this is pretty official.
29: Yeah, we're also coworkers.
8: And how often do you see each other on weekends? I mean, is it a weekly commitment? Is it hit and miss?
29: We usually see or talk to each other every day.
8: Okay, so this is pretty official.
29: And he is always there for me with my two sons. I have one that's 20 and one that's 10. And he treats them as if they were his own pretty much. It's just that it seems like every time I've said I love you, they're gone. Or it doesn't last. And I don't want that to happen anymore. And I don't want to put my children through that anymore.
8: All right. Well, would you like to tell him you love him? Are you ready to say that?
29: I don't know.
8: I can't spit it out. Okay.
29: I've told him that. I mean, I've told him that there are times I come so close to telling him that, but I just can't.
8: How about we say it in a song?
29: Okay. That would be great.
8: Good luck.

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1: Hi, Ali. What can I do for you this evening?
2: I was trying to see if I can request a song for this beautiful girl that I know. Her name is Sada, and she's leaving for 11 days going to Cali, and I'm going to miss her, so if you could play a song for us.
1: So is this your girlfriend, or is this just a friend?
2: Well, it's kind of a friend, but I kind of love her, and I'm kind of in love with her, though, but she's a friend.
1: So you're kind of in love with her, but she's kind of just a friend.
2: Yes.
1: Is she kind of in love with you, or does she just think of you as a buddy friend?
2: I think she is.
1: You think she's in love with you?
2: Yes, ma'am.
1: So you're just taking it slow, figuring things out?
2: Yes, try to take things slow and get to know each other better and all of that, and yeah.
1: That sounds like a very gentlemanly thing to do.
2: Yes, ma'am.
1: How long have you known her?
2: For about maybe 6-7 months now.
1: And have you gone out on a date, or is it just kind of talking stuff?
2: It's kind of a talking stuff, and we went out like once or twice.
1: Okay, Ali, what are you waiting for, honey?
2: Waiting for the better day to come and, you know.
1: Is she beautiful? Is she sweet? Is she kind?
2: Oh, yeah, she is beautiful. She's sweet. She's smart. Oh, yeah, she is.
1: Okay, so stop waiting. Stop waiting, honey.
2: Yeah,
1: stop waiting, and when she gets back from her trip, say, I really, really, really like you. Can we go out? Can we have fun? Can we fall in love? Well, maybe not that blunt, but you know what I'm saying.
2: Yeah, probably that's what I'm going to do, probably.
1: Okay, let me play a good song for you.
2: All right, thank you, Delilah.
1: You're welcome. Good

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You found Delilah, and tonight I'm sure you've heard the sad news. The world lost a legend, but gained one more bright, beautiful, beaming star up above in the heavens tonight, along with that glorious moon we can see. Our most beloved Dolly Parton has passed away. An official message was shared by her family. We know her for her beautiful smile, her amazing music, her iconic voice. How do you say goodbye to someone who brought so much joy, so much light, so much love into this world? My heart, so many hearts are broken today. For decades, I've had the privilege of playing Dolly's music and sharing her stories with you. We fell in love to her songs. We cried to them. We found courage in them. Songs like Jolene and Working 9 to 5. We also know her for her amazing work helping children learn to read through her Dolly Parton Imagination Library. She was funny, tender, gracious, deeply rooted in her faith, and always beautifully herself. Dolly never forgot where she came from. When God blessed her abundantly, she turned around and blessed others. Just think how many lives are better because Dolly Parton was here. She built a long career in music and film. She created that sweet theme park in Tennessee, Dollywood. She will forever be missed. Dolly Rebecca Parton passed away yesterday in her beloved Nashville, Tennessee. A legend whose legacy will shine on brightly and vividly for all time. We will share this song tonight in her honor and say a prayer for her family and all who loved her, today and always. Dolly, thank you for the music, the laughter, the kindness, and your beautiful, generous heart. Thank you for giving us songs to hold on to. Thank you for caring about kids and for making books available to thousands of children. I know heaven gained one very sparkly member of the choir today. Rest peacefully, sweet Dolly. You gave our world so much love, and tonight we're sending all of our love back to you. We will be back. 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

0: Good evening, Southern California. You found Delilah right here on Coast 103.5. This is Love Songs on the Coast, keeping you company on a Wednesday night, helping you relax and unwind. I was talking with a doctor yesterday, a young man. I don't know how old he was, probably in his late 30s, early 40s. And when he connected the dots and realized who I was, he was trying to be cool. He was trying to be professional. But he said, oh, my gosh, I've listened to you my whole life, like my whole life. And he wasn't trying to say, man, you're old. He was so sweet. And then he said, I loved listening to your show because you always had positive things to share, positive stories, positive words. And I said, I am so tired of the division in our society. I am so tired of people hating other people for no reason. We need to stop the division. We need to love one another. And that's what this show is all about. It's about loving one another, encouraging one another, celebrating one another. I am here to do that with you. I've been here for 52 years next month, and I hope to be here for 52 more. 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
2: From the people who brought you It's the Dog Park comes...

I received this letter from a listener named Ashley, whose heart is breaking tonight. She says, I was hoping you could choose a song for me to help me get over my ex-boyfriend. We dated for almost a year and were completely in love. He was my world, but he does not know it. I don't want to seem upset, so I've not called him, and I've been avoiding him. We got into a terrifying car accident on the expressway. He took such good care of me and protected me and showed me he loved me. Then after the accident, we decided to take a break from our relationship, and I ruined our relationship. But I realized how much I need him in my life. He is my other half, and I feel empty without him. I love this man with all my heart. We used to sit in the car and listen to your show together. We promised each other that one of us would try to be on the show. So here I am, asking you to please play a song to help mend this broken heart. Thank you from Ashley.

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1: Hi, good evening. Welcome. Who's this?
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1: 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You found Delilah. This is Love Songs on the Coast. And it's time for our first Delilah Dilemma of the evening. The Tunnel to Towers Foundation is tonight's Delilah Dilemma sponsor. Born on America's darkest day of 9/11, Tunnel to Towers continues helping America's heroes, including those still impacted by that day. Heroes like retired NYPD officer Anthony Tony D'Erasmo. After serving in the search and recovery efforts at the World Trade Center site, D'Erasmo later developed cancer linked to his service at Ground Zero and passed away in 2017. 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Tonight's letter comes from a gentleman named Jesse who says, "My name is Jesse and I'd like to share my story, hoping you can give me some advice. My story is a little complicated. I was dating a married woman for a long time. Her being married was not such a problem. I loved her so much and I was always there for her. Her husband is physically and verbally abusive to her, and I was there wiping her tears, lending a shoulder to cry on. I have been asking her to leave him for the sake of her and her children. Now, suddenly, she pushes me away and tells me that her husband is a new man and he's going to fix every mistake he ever made. After so many years of being there for her and going through all this with her, she now treats me like a stranger. The worst part is she doesn't even realize how brokenhearted she has left me. The more I think back and wonder what it is I did wrong, I just can't find an answer. What can I do with this broken heart of mine? I can't give up on her. Please advise me." Jesse, I'll have my words for you coming up next. 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
9: Delilah. Tonight's Delilah's Dilemma is from a sweetheart named Jessie who has such a tender heart. Jessie, it's not going to be easy to hear what I'm going to say, but I'm going to say it to you anyway. And this comes from my heart. You were in love with her. She was not in love with you. She was in need of you. She needed you to lean on, to dry her tears. She needed you to fix her and to make her life bearable. But she is addicted to the pain of abuse. If her husband truly is physically and emotionally and verbally abusive to her, and she is allowing her children to stay in this sick dynamic, she is a very sick woman. Healthy people cannot stay in unhealthy relationships. It goes against the fiber of their being. In order to stay and allow yourself to be abused, you got to be pretty unhealthy. And she is. But you aren't Superman, honey. And you're not God. And it's not your job to rescue her. Perhaps there will come a day in her life when she wakes up and says, enough is enough, and I am going to break free of this. But until that day comes, there's nothing you can do but walk away. That's all I can say. Walk away.

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1: Hi, good evening. Who is this?
2: This is Keith.
1: Keith, what can I do for you?
2: Well, I just wanted to put out a request for a one-year anniversary with my girlfriend.
1: What's her name?
2: Kathy.
1: And is tonight the actual anniversary?
2: No, actually, tomorrow is. I just I wanted to try to see if I could get in tonight.
1: Good for you, because you know that if you wait, you snooze, you lose.
2: I know, and that's why I thought I did that. I'm surprised they even got on.
1: You did indeed get through, and tell me how much you love this lady.
2: Oh, I love her with everything that I have, with all my heart. She is such a sweet woman.
1: And is this the one?
2: Well, I'm hoping. Yeah, it is.
1: What do you mean hoping? Either she is or isn't in your heart.
2: Oh, well, she is in my heart, yes. But I'm hoping that she feels the same way for me.
1: So to you, she's the one, and we're just waiting to see if she feels the same way.
2: Exactly.
1: And you're too shy to just out and out say, hey, what are you doing the rest of your life?
2: Pretty much, yeah.
1: So you need a little help.
2: I need a little nudge.
1: A little nudge here. You called the right place, because one of the beautiful things about me is...
2: Actually, I don't need the nudge. I think it's more that she needs a nudge.
1: Ah, well, she's not on the phone with me. You are, so I'm just going to nudge you to be a little more bold, okay?
2: Okay, that's fine.
1: Let me find a song for you, too.
2: Thank you.
1: Congratulations on your anniversary. I hope it is just one of many.
2: Thank you.

0: 1-800-929-KOST. That's the number to call tonight, Southland, right here on Coast 103.5.
1: Hi, good evening, Jennifer. Thank you for being here. What can I do for you?
2: I was calling to dedicate a song to my husband.
1: Well, now that you're here, let's do that.
2: Well, actually, I would like for you to choose a song because we have so many songs that mean so much to us. And we've dated since, or gone together since the age of 13, and we've been together for 21 years. And we have 4 children.
1: So just about every song I play, every sappy love song I play, you think it applies to you?
2: Means something to us, yes. That he is the most patient man I've ever met. And an example of that patience.
1: Wait. Back up. I got to ask you something.
2: Yes?
1: Are you equally patient?
2: No, absolutely not. He's the balance of our household.
1: Okay.
2: Our kids. And so many activities. He's the balance.
1: Just checking, wanting to see if you're being honest.
2: I'm very honest. He definitely is the backbone of the family. And as he was putting in a tile floor for friends, he had all 4 of his kids helping him put down the tile and didn't complain a moment when he could have done it 100 times faster himself. So.
1: Jennifer, what's his name?
2: Joe.
1: Joe, the love of your life since you were 13?
2: Yes. The love of my life. In fact, we talked about it. There is not a day that has gone by that we have not spoken on the phone in 21 years, at least on the phone, with the exception of his military boot camp. So we're in love.
1: So you're still completely and totally connected to each other.
2: Exactly.
1: You haven't stopped loving. You haven't stopped calling. You haven't stopped all that silly teenage butterflies in stomach.
2: And our kids make it even better. They make it more special.

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0: 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Hi, good evening. Welcome to the Delilah Show. Who is this?
1: Hi, this is Jason.
0: Jason, what can I do for you?
1: I grew up with someone a long, long time ago. She became like my best friend, but we lost touch over the last 30 years, and thank God through Facebook we reconnected. I just recently met up with her again, and my feelings for her have changed immensely. And I don't know if that's like a good thing or a bad thing, but it was a good night, and I expressed my feelings towards her, and everything seems to be going really well. And taking it to that next level, it's like something that I'm hoping will work out for the both of us.
0: An old friend has become a new huge crush.
1: Yes.
0: And you really, really, really want to kiss her face.
1: We did kiss the...
0: You really, really, really want to kiss her face again. Yeah. And again.
1: Yes.
0: And again and again and again and again and again and again and again.
1: Yes,
0: yeah.
1: I do.
0: And you're too shy to say that. Why are you so shy?
1: I've always been a very shy person.
0: We got to overcome that so that you can let her know beyond a shadow. Well, it sounds like if you were kissing last night, you've kind of let her know, but that, you know, you are really into her.
1: Definitely.
0: Okay. I will do what I can do to help and find a great song for you.
1: Thank you. That'd be so grateful.
0: You have a good night.
1: Thank you, too.

0: Hello, LA. This is Delilah's Love Songs at Night, right here on Coast 103.5. A little while ago, I was talking about dreams and daring to dream and daring to work hard to make those dreams come true. And I found a little quote by someone named Rose Zadra, who says, "Some people say that dreaming gets you nowhere in life, but I say you can't get anywhere in life without dreaming." So dream big, dream bold, dream of ways to make life better. And then we'll be here to help you as you struggle hard to make those dreams come true. 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

0: 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Chris, what can I do for you?
1: How are you doing tonight, Delilah?
0: I'm wonderful.
1: I was wondering if you could do me a favor.
0: What's that?
1: Well, I was wondering if you could play a song. I'm not really quite sure. I leave that up to you. But it's for a special somebody in my life.
0: Who is this special somebody?
1: Her name is Sarah.
0: So you want a love song, a friendship song, and I want to kiss your face song. What do you want to tell her?
1: Well, actually, I met her about 2 months ago, and we were both coming out of rather difficult relationships. And it's hard because I live long distance, so I don't get a chance to see her very much. But I just wanted her to know that I think about her a lot, and she's a very special person. And we just started a new relationship. We're taking it day by day. But I just want her to know how much she means to me and that I'll always be there for her.
0: Have you used the L word yet? You said just
1: no.
0: A couple of months. No, so this new friendship.
1: New friendship.
0: Ah.
1: Absolutely.
0: So are you falling in the L word with her?
1: Am I falling in that L word? You can put me on the spot, huh?
0: Yeah, I am, because that's what I do best. I pry into your business, and I make you squirm, and then I play a really nice song, and you forgive me.
1: I wouldn't say the L word just yet. I would say that she's very special and somebody that I do think about on a daily basis.
0: Like, how many times on a daily basis does Sarah cross your mind here, Chris?
1: Man, you're a ruthless woman.
0: One, five, ten, every other minute, what?
1: We'll say at least 10.
0: Okay, so that's getting close to the L word, buddy.
1: Is it?
0: Yeah, yeah. I don't want to, you know, I know you're taking it easy. It's one day at a time. It's let's not get in over our heads. Let's explore this. And I'm proud of you, buddy.
1: Well, thank you.
0: But just between us?
1: Yeah.
0: You got a bad.
1: Well, thank you.
0: I'll play a song for you.

0: things that I've got.
1: Welcome aboard, Southland. You found Delilah. This is Love Songs on the Coast. And now it is time for our second Delilah Dilemma feature of the evening, our late night dilemma. Tonight's letter comes from a gentleman named Jesse who says, "My name is Jesse and I'd like to share my story, hoping you can give me some advice. My story is a little complicated. I was dating a married woman for a long time. Her being married was not such a problem. I loved her so much and I was always there for her. Her husband is physically and verbally abusive to her, and I was there wiping her tears, lending a shoulder to cry on. I have been asking her to leave him for the sake of her and her children. Now, suddenly, she pushes me away and tells me that her husband is a new man and he's going to fix every mistake he ever made. After so many years of being there for her and going through all this with her, she now treats me like a stranger. The worst part is she doesn't even realize how brokenhearted she has left me. The more I think back and wonder what it is I did wrong, I just can't find an answer. What can I do with this broken heart of mine? I can't give up on her. Please advise me. Jesse, I'll have my words for you coming up next." 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
16: Delilah. Tonight's Delilah's Dilemma is from a sweetheart named Jesse who has such a tender heart. Jesse, it's not going to be easy to hear what I'm going to say, but I'm going to say it to you anyway, and this comes from my heart. You were in love with her. She was not in love with you. She was in need of you. She needed you to lean on, to dry her tears. She needed you to fix her and to make her life bearable. But she is addicted to the pain of abuse. If her husband truly is physically and emotionally and verbally abusive to her, and she is allowing her children to stay in this sick dynamic, she is a very sick woman. Healthy people cannot stay in unhealthy relationships. It goes against the fiber of their being. In order to stay and allow yourself to be abused, you got to be pretty unhealthy. And she is. But you aren't Superman, honey. And you're not God. And it's not your job to rescue her. Perhaps there will come a day in her life when she wakes up and says, enough is enough, and I am going to break free of this. But until that day comes, there's nothing you can do but walk away. That's all I can say.

0: Good evening, Southern California. Our phone lines are open, 1-800-929-KOST. Call me now on Coast 103.5. Sean, hi, this is Delilah. How are you tonight?
1: I'm doing just fine.
0: Who are you thinking of?
1: I'm thinking of my wife, Audrey.
0: Tell me about Audrey and what you want to say on the radio.
1: Just that, well, we've been married for 13 years. We got married the day after I graduated from high school, and everybody told us it wouldn't last. But that pretty much that everything, the thing that I look forward more than anything is to see her every morning whenever I wake up.
0: You were one day post high school graduation?
1: Yes.
0: How old was Audrey?
1: She's 6 months older than I am.
0: Oh my gosh, you two were babies.
1: Yes.
0: No surprise everybody said it wouldn't last.
1: But we've been together for going on 14 years and three kids later, and we're still together.
0: And you're still in love.
1: Yes, we are.
0: I hear that in your voice. So is she as cute as she today as she was the day you met her in high school?
1: She's prettier.
0: Aww.
1: She gets prettier every day.

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Tomorrow on the Ellen K. Morning Show, you're going to get ghosted on purpose. More four-packs to Halloween Horror Nights. Your next nightmare is on us at Universal Studios Hollywood. Plus, it's a Therapy Thursday. Actor Billy Zane takes his turn on the couch. Is Zane insane? Mornings are better here. 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

0: 1-800-929-KOST. That's the number to call tonight, Southland, right here on Coast 103.5. Hi, good evening. Welcome to the Delilah Show. Who is this?
1: This is Christy.
0: Christy, welcome. What can I do to make your night special tonight?
1: I can't believe I'm actually talking to you. I was hoping you could play a song for me and my boyfriend. He's the love of my life, though.
0: Tell me your situation, and I'll see what song I can figure out for you.
1: Well, him and I have been together for a little over a year, and, you know, just like any, you know, particular relationship, we've had our ups and downs. And
0: are your families happy with each other?
1: Oh, well, we were just with my family today, actually.
0: Well, you enjoy each other's company. Let me play that song for you.
1: Thanks, Delilah.

Hello, LA. This is Delilah's Love Songs at Night, right here on Coast 103.5. It is time for me to slip out of here and take off into the darkness. Have a wonderful Thursday. Join me back here tomorrow night. I've got so many more stories to share with you. And do me a favor, take some time out of your busy schedule to slow down and love someone. Good night. You're listening to Delilah.

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0: Happy Friday Eve. We're the Ellen K. Morning Show. Thanks for waking it up with us. Let's have a fun Friday Eve. I'm Ellen.
1: Hi, I'm Ryan Mano.
2: Hello, I'm Social Queen Darlene.
0: Oh, boy. Well, let's do this. Billy Zane's dropping by, you guys, for Therapy Thursday.
1: Yes.
0: We're going to analyze his character in Titanic, Cal.
1: Mm-hmm.
0: And what kind of a guy was Cal back in the day?
1: Cal wasn't... Does he have any redeeming qualities?
2: Handsome.
1: Other than being handsome and wealthy.
0: And wealthy.
1: Right? But I'm talking like inside.
0: When he slapped Rose,
3: yeah.
0: I was out.
3: Yeah, yeah.
0: I mean, that is just like, you can't... No.
1: No.
0: Yeah. Yeah.
1: No. I think, though, in the end, maybe we did see... And see, this is good that we're going to talk about this with him. Did Cal sort of finally understand that, like, he doesn't get to control everything anymore?
0: Yeah, I think so. I think he comes to some kind
1: of realization. He comes to something, right?
0: Right. Yeah, yeah, but he's going to be by here. Billy Zane.
1: That's fun.
3: Didn't he kick kids off to get on the ships before...
1: I think he took the dinghies before the kids and went. Yeah.
0: Not Billy, but Cal, his kid.
1: Cal. Yeah, no, no.
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0: Carlos wrote us a letter to Ellen, and he and Pete are buddies. Here's the story of Carlos and Pete. Do you want to hear it?
1: Yeah.
0: Pete, Carlos, buddies, but Carlos is the stepdad to Pete's daughter.
1: Right.
0: And they're buddies. They do all kinds of stuff together. So Carlos came into the picture when the daughter was only 3, and now she's 9. Pete loves Carlos and, of course, loves his daughter. Carlos goes and gets a tattoo of his stepdaughter and doesn't tell Pete, the biological father.
1: Right.
0: Pete's mad at Carlos. Pete's not talking to Carlos.
1: And it's not just like her name or initials or her birth date. It's her.
0: It's her face. And which is so sweet. He's honoring the stepdaughter that he loves so much. I love to see when blended families have that true love.
1: Yeah.
0: So many families are blended. And if you can have that, everyone gets along, that, what a gift.
1: Yeah.
0: And I guess Pete and Carlos, like, they go to Dodger games and whiskey bars, and they really, truly like each other. But now there's just no communication. Pete's upset because that's his daughter, and Carlos tattooed stepdaughter without asking Pete.
1: Mm-hmm. Do you think he would have allowed it if he did ask him?
0: I don't know, because you made a good point about this letter. He said, it didn't even cross my mind to ask
1: it. I didn't even think of it. I'm like, well, maybe, I mean, that's a huge problem just as a friend. Like, think more. Think.
0: who do you want to go to here?
1: Let's go to Jason.
0: So many calls. Jason, what do you think?
2: I don't think he really needs permission. I think he should have said something. But I think if he told him and just, like, you know, let him know, like, hey, I apologize if I overstepped. Like, you know, like, things should be cool between us now because, you know, like, it's already done. Like, you can't get it taken off.
1: Yeah,
0: I think that's the problem.
2: You know, but I just think he just needs to apologize and just, you know, square it off. You know, like, not square it up, but square it off. You know, like, just like, just let it go. You know, if he forgives him, he forgives him. If he doesn't, he doesn't. But there's not much else he can do at this point.
0: Should Carlos have told Pete about it and given him a heads up?
2: Yes. Oh, definitely. Like, he should have given him a heads up. I mean, like, it is still his daughter. You know, it just makes you wonder, like, when she gets married, like, who's going to walk her down the aisle? Like, stuff like that. Like, that's all the stuff that they got to face. You know,
0: that's
2: like,
0: right. Yeah.
2: Who's she going to pick?
0: Mm-hmm. Yeah, maybe she'll pick, you know, both. Hopefully they'll be friends by then. She's only 9. But one day, I hope they get back together.
2: Yeah, hopefully. Hopefully.
0: All right, Jason.
2: All right, Ellen. Thank you.
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0: Sonia heard the letter to Ellen from Carlos. Carlos tattooed his stepdaughter's face and didn't tell the biological father, Pete, who's also his buddy, and now they're not talking. Pete's upset.
1: I don't know how I would feel if I had a daughter and someone just rolled up with their face on them.
0: Right.
1: You know?
0: Yeah, put yourself in Pete's
1: I know.
0: Shoes.
2: My sister did this, got my daughter's name with a picture of a light bulb. Oh. And it signifies that she like lights up our world.
0: Uh-huh.
2: And she did it on a special arm, the arm that looks like she had a shark attack, but it was an arm that she went through a lot with through her cancer journey. So she calls it her warrior arm. And it was the biggest honor to be surprised with that.
0: Yeah.
2: I didn't feel any bad feelings. I actually cried from like, you did that? Like, I don't even have my kids' names on me.
1: Yeah.
2: And I'm thinking of it from a different perspective.

0: this case. If my husband and I split up and I got along with the stepmom and then she shows up with my son on her arm.
1: Yeah.
0: I'm pissed.
1: Yeah, yeah, me too, Dar. Yeah. I'm with you. Yeah. I am too. I'm like, oh, you are not putting Mike Calvin on your body.
2: Yeah.
1: Yeah. Yeah. There's a huge, like, there are a lot of red flags in territory. There's territory and respect.
0: Like, you better not even get my dog on your arm, let alone my son.
1: Who are we going to here?
2: Sonia.
1: Oh, Sonia, what do you think?
3: Yeah, that's a tough one. Hi and good morning. And it's such a delicate situation. I think that he should have had the courtesy to ask the biological dad, especially if they had a good relationship already.
1: Yeah.
3: That was the right thing to do, to say, hey, can I, you know, I'm thinking of doing this. What do you think? And then respected the response.
1: What do your kids think?
3: Yeah, my daughter's 10. She understands, and she's like, yeah, that's kind of weird.
2: Yeah.
3: Yeah. But, I mean, I understand that love is love, and it's, you know, it's really wonderful that the little girl has that much love in her life, but that was an adult thing, conversation to be had. I mean, that's permanent ink.
2: Yep.
3: Yeah. I mean, I guess nowadays they can laser it away, but still.
1: Yeah. Oh, well, thank you so much, Sonia. Thanks for having us on your ride.
3: Thank you. Thank you. You guys have a wonderful day.
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10 today. And I'll tell you what, I was looking at temperatures from, you know, the years past and now. Our temps aren't that wild, even though they are super hot. It's not like record-breaking everywhere. The real reason why we're so hot, I'm coming up next with your top stories.

0: With the Ellen K. Morning Show, it's Coast 103.5. Top stories, top of the hour. Good morning. I'm Ellen K. And look up tonight. The Southland set for a stellar show in the sky. A near total lunar eclipse. Synchronize your watches. 9:13 p.m. precisely. That is the peak. We'll start to notice it around 7:45. The coppery reddish glow that you can already kind of see. And you don't need glasses or a telescope. Just a nice clear view of the sky. And if you want to get real loco with La Luna, Griffith Observatory is hosting an eclipse watch party. And they will stream that live as well. And Tim Curry, like Dolly, sadly passing at the age of 80. We've now learned he went peacefully at his home right down the street from us in Toluca Lake. No official cause of death revealed, but Tim had battled health issues since a stroke back in 2012. Tributes pouring in, and I love this from his Annie co-star Carol Burnett. Quote, nobody could play lovable villains better than Tim Curry. And tonight, it's the LA Bowl. It's SoFi Chargers-Rams preseason finale. Both teams going to do some roster cutting this weekend. So it's our last exhibition before we get serious for the season. 7 o'clock kick on CBS KCAL and our free iHeartRadio app if you want to bolt up. And also go for the Rams. Hey, we stay sizzling across the Southland today. More triples on tap. Thankfully, our extreme heat warnings will expire this weekend. So the temps have been here before at this time of the year. But the reason that we're not feeling cooler, we just stay hot, is because our overnight lows are so high. And the Pacific Ocean is so warm that the ocean air is not cooling us down during the day. So we don't get that break. Also sweating, the air has so much moisture and we're sweating that it makes us feel even more humidity. So unusually warm ocean. We had a rattlesnake on Newport Beach. We'll get into that coming up. But right now it is 77 in Burbank. It's KOST Los Angeles, Coast 103.5.
1: No fighting. We got the refugees. No fighting. Up here.

0: Thursday Ticket Takeover. So we are your destination for the Jonas Brothers. We have them all throughout the day. That's going on today, Thursday. Also Friday Eve. Happy Friday Eve. Pretty soon, if you're going to fly into Nashville, it may be Dolly Parton International.
1: Oh. I like that.
0: There's a petition, topped 100,000 signatures.
2: That makes sense.
0: Yep. It should. It really should be.
1: Yeah.
0: Sheryl Crow's on that petition. And a lot of other celebrities and country stars are like, let's go.
1: Plus, I don't, I've never really gotten down with the BNA in Nashville.
3: Yeah.
1: It's never made sense.
3: You
1: know, BNA.
0: I don't even know what it's called. What does that mean?
1: I don't know.
0: Is it's that not, what it is?
3: It's a nice airport.
1: It's a great airport. Yeah. But it should be DPI.
0: Yeah. And the next Atlantic storm to form will be named Dolly, a name picked decades ago. So these are all predetermined, and they go in rotation.
2: That's
0: and
2: crazy.
0: Dolly is the next storm that's up.
1: Whoa.
0: Just by coincidence. I swear, there's something like she's still with us.
2: Weren't you saying that Miley said how 8/25 was
0: a special day? Yeah, she would release all her like special songs on that. And there were just so many significant events in her life that happened on 8/25. And that's when her godmother, Dolly, passed.
3: Her dad's birthday.
0: Yeah,
3: dad's
0: Billy birthday. Ray Cyrus. Yeah. Mm. Okay, well, super hot day today, so stay safe, stay cool, stay ghoul. We also have your Universal Studios Halloween Horror Nights as well. But it was a rattlesnake on the beach. How did the rattlesnake get on Newport Beach? There's a guy named Nicky Paris. He's also a comedian. It happened to him. He saw it.
4: I get out of the water, and then I see the rattlesnake. It had come from the water, and I had felt something tickle my big toe. You know, it was huge. It crawled right out of the water, right like all the way past the beach, in between my sandals on the beach, and it just went right back up into the hill.
0: It's too hot. It is too hot. Feeling hot, hot, hot.
2: New fear unlocked.
3: No. What are they doing at the beach?
0: I don't know. I don't know. But he definitely, that thing, it was a big boy. It's like the ones you see, Mike, when you go on hikes.
3: Yeah.
0: These things are giant.

0: next. You'll never believe who made a best dressed list. Vanity Fair has a best dressed list. Who is someone that you could think of that you would never imagine could make this list? Maybe, I don't know, Jelly Roll?
1: Okay.
0: Yeah. I mean, I like the way he dresses.
2: No, but, and it's getting better.
0: Yeah.
2: Yeah.
0: Just trying to think of, like, you know, people who...
2: Disheveled people.
0: Yeah.
2: Yeah.
3: Buffalo. Kesha.
0: This one is a beloved world figure. Has okay. made the best dress. You're going to find out next.
4: It's the Ellen K. Morning Show. It's getting hot in here. So hot. So take off all your clothes. I am getting Coast 103.5.
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0: this. Oh. Yeah, Jesus Christ. Oh. And John Cena. That is quite the list.
24: Yeah.
0: I mean, who would be Jesus in charisma?
24: Yeah.
25: That's too much, you guys.
0: That is too much.
24: I don't know that we
0: I don't think that we should bring in religious figures on lists that are celebrities.
24: No.
0: But Keanu Reeves, like, we love you, and you do have a lot of aura. John Cena as well. Like, I'd throw The Rock in there.
25: Yeah, me too. Yep.
0: And what about some women? Dolly Parton. She was one with a lot of aura.
24: Yes. Mm-hmm.
0: Miley Cyrus has a lot of aura.
24: Big aura.
0: Dua Lipa. There's so many. Okay, well.
25: Leave Jesus out of it.
0: Yeah, please.
25: Please.
0: And there are 6 candidates in the running to be the next James Bond. This thing's not going away.
24: Don't tell me Jesus is one of them.
0: No. Okay, well, it is Jacob Elordi, Paul Mescal, Callum Turner. There's just a few of them. So finally, we're going to find out, we think, in November who's going to be the next Bond.
24: It's been going on a long time, too, this search. Years.
0: Yes, it has. I mean, come on. Yeah. What about this? This is directly from the New York Post. Holy vestments now on par with Prada as Pope Leo tops the Vanity Fair best dress list.
25: Wow.
24: Whoa. Whoa.
0: This is how they write their article. While we're speaking of Jesus.
24: Yeah.
0: The H in Jesus H Christ now stands for hot, as in hot.
24: Oh, come on. This is too much, guys.
0: Heralded for his love of bespoke papal vestments and cool dad streetwear, the American-born Pope Leo, Robert Francis Prevost, and fondly called Father Bob, shares the honor with red carpet royalty like Nicole Kidman, Rihanna, and Coleman Domingo. Pope made the Vanity Fair.
24: Yeah.
0: He tops the list.
24: Who would have guessed? Bob from the south side of Chicago.
0: There you go. You know?
24: Remember when he became Pope and his brother was just doing interviews in the driveway?
0: Yes.
24: Yeah. He's like, yeah, I can't believe it. He was a real knucklehead. Never would have thought he was Pope.
0: Oh, man. So good. All right, what about this? Rupert Grint will play the grown-up version of Ron Weasley in Harry Potter and the Cursed Child. That's going to be on Broadway and then coming later here to the Pantages. He's doing a 17-week run starting early next year. And Miley Cyrus had her emotional tribute to Aunt Dolly, but something in there that she said I thought was a really good key to life. She said that Dolly told her, if you want something to happen, promote it before it even exists. She said, then no one can say no. She just started promoting the Hannah Montana 20th anniversary special. That was not a thing. She just started saying it, and then it happened.
24: Whoa.
0: So she said, you know, live your life that way. We believe in that manifestation. We talk about it all the time here on the morning show. And so, yeah, Miley said Dolly used to say that all of the time. Hey, the Naked Dress makes it to the U.S. Open. In a mixed doubles match, the top-ranked women's player wore a sheer mesh dress over a sports bra and shorts. So it adhered to the letter of the law regarding tennis's dress code, but it really was kind of a naked moment. Let's see, what is her name? Arena dazzled with jewelry she wore on the court as well. So, yeah, this was the Naked Dress, and now it's made its way. Arena Sabalenka. She did it. All right, the movie they didn't want you to see finally is hitting theaters, and we are going to see it this weekend. My son Calvin's flying in. Coyote versus Acme finally hits theaters this weekend. Yeah, it was one of Hollywood's most notorious unreleased movies. The hybrid live-action animated comedy in the style of Who Framed Roger Rabbit follows Wile E. Coyote as he hires a lawyer, played by Will Forte, to sue Acme over all those defective products. John Cena,
24: yes,
0: on the Aura list, co-stars as Acme's attorney. But Warner Brothers controversial shelved this film in 2023 as a tax write-off, triggering years of backlash before it finally is coming out. Got a 95 on Rotten Tomatoes.
24: I wonder, too, if the drama around it will make people want to see it more.
0: Right? Yeah, like, exactly. Yeah. Like, did they shelve it with this in mind?
24: Yeah.
0: Ryan, you're always thinking that way. And older celebrities who must be protected at all costs now that we've lost Dolly and Tim Curry. Jane Fonda's on the list. She'll be 88. Julie Andrews is 90. She's going to be 91 next month. Carol Burnett is 93. Ian McKellen, Judi Dench, Morgan Freeman. You got Dick Van Dyke, Michael Caine. Mm-hmm. Mel Brooks is 100. Tippi Hedren's 96. And Sophia Loren will be 91. So there's a lot of, you know, we're losing a lot, but we have a lot more to, you know, to appreciate and to also honor. All right, Tim Curry, may he rest in peace. His longtime

0: manager and friend, Marsha Hurwitz, announced the news, but gave no cause. We just know that he wasn't feeling well since his stroke in 2012. But we love this one. Tim Curry as the concierge in Home Alone 2.
1: And how are we this morning?
2: Fine. Is my transportation here?
1: Out in front, sir. A limousine and a pizza. 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

Blanco. He lost 5 pounds eating only pizza for 5 days. One cheese pizza, thin crust. And there she is on Coast. 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Sandy Bullock, Nicole Kidman. Nicole Kidman on the Vanity Fair Best Dress List along with the Pope. You can see her on screen. The Owen sisters are back. So let's go. Practical Magic 2. You see it before anyone else in the whole world. 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It's 800-929-KOST. Let's go to the movies.

0: this?
1: This is Marina.
0: Hey, Marina. Good morning. Where are you headed right now?
1: I'm headed to work in Pasadena.
0: Okay. Where do you work?
1: Pasadena Urological Medical Group.
0: Okay. What time do your doors open? 7?
1: We open at 8 o'clock. Oh, I come from Rancho.
2: Oh, that's a hike. Oh,
0: okay. Ooh. All right. Well, hopefully traffic's moving. Are you excited for the eclipse tonight?
1: Yes, I am. Can't wait to see it with my grandkids.
0: Yeah, it's going to be really cool. All right. Well, you've got a 4-pack of tickets to an advanced screening of Practical Magic 2.
1: Yay! My God, I love it.
0: It's going to be fun. Yeah. Well, have a great day.
1: Oh, you too. Thank you so much.
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0: We got to clean up the studio. We have a movie star coming this morning for Therapy Thursday. So Titanic, one of our favorite movies, starring, of course, Kate Winslet and Leo DiCaprio, but also Billy Zane. Mm. He plays Cal. Cal is not a well-liked character.
1: Nor should he be.
0: Right.
1: No.
0: I mean, he slapped Rose.
1: Ugh, monster. Yeah. He was throwing kids off dinghies so he could get out of the
0: boat. I know. Well, actor Billy Zane will be here on Therapy Thursday. We're going to analyze Cal as a character, and we're going to have a movie star in the studio, so we'll sit him over here and, yeah, I'll put him on the couch.
2: Good.
0: Therapy Thursday. Okay, also, it is a Thursday ticket takeover, so we got Jonas Brothers for you twice next hour with the Q&A, and then we're going to spring another set on you. And we have your happiness hack next.
1: The hot new home trend that has nothing to do with paint or pillows, but it's proven to make you happier.

0: Let's get happy with your happiness hack.
1: Apparently, Ellen, the hottest room in your house right now is the one with nothing to watch. Analog rooms are becoming a thing. So I want you to visualize this with me. Screen-free spaces where the furniture actually faces other people instead of a television.
0: Oh, that's nice.
1: So I want you to think comfy chairs, a record player, no Bluetooth, old-school record player, got some vinyl, warm lighting, books, cards, maybe a puzzle, your phone, not allowed. There's science behind it, too. Research finds slow, face-to-face interaction is linked to better mood, stronger feelings of social connection. It even outperforms virtual interaction. So we're swinging the pendulum back the other way. We want people. We want spaces in our home that put us with people.
0: I love that. Go buy a really hard-to-put-together puzzle.
1: Yeah.
0: And then just try to do it. We did that, Roy and Calvin and I. We just sat there talking. I think we might have had some beers or whatever.
1: Yeah.
0: It was so fun.
1: And listen to this. Bigger picture research finds that people who socialize in person in analog rooms have a 50% chance of greater survival. So these are keeping us alive.
0: Oh, wow. I love it.
1: You don't have to remodel. Just turn two chairs toward each other, lose the screens, and suddenly, guess what? Your living room becomes for living.
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13: Hi, I'm Dr. James Stout. You might know me as a host of the podcast It Could Happen Here. 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

Doctors told her she was headed for an early grave at 300 pounds. And now this woman, Amber Uhler, is making history as Miss USA. I'll tell you all about that story. Plus, where do the smartest people in the world live? And how does L.A. rank? 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

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Top stories, top of the hour. Good morning. I'm Ellen K. and slow yo roll. Speed cams are coming to PCH in Long Beach. A bill sitting on the governor's desk will allow automated cameras through that brutal 8-mile stretch of PCH, causing 40 fatalities in the past 5 years. There's actual hard evidence to show that these things do work. Just wanted to slow down. It's a deadly stretch, and these cameras are there to keep us all accountable. Hey, what about this? Dolly Parton left behind a roadmap of planned projects for her team. It includes a new hotel and museum, Dolly dolls, her cup of ambition coffee, a 9-to-5 jewelry collection, Dolly's dog treats. The Niagara Falls lit up bright pink for Dolly Parton. We miss you, Dolly. And according to the 2026 IMD Smart City Index, Zurich has been named the world's smartest city for the 7th year in a row, beating out 147 other cities worldwide. Rankings are based on how residents rate technology, infrastructure, quality of life, and inclusiveness. Oslo coming in second on the smartest cities in the world, followed by Geneva, London, and Copenhagen, Denmark. Boston is the highest ranking U.S. city at number 35, while Washington, D.C. ranked 39th. Where does L.A. come in on the list of smartest cities? We are at number 73 here in the U.S. Hey, it's just some room to grow. That's how we look at it. And what about this? 5 years ago, Amber Uhler weighed 300 pounds and got frightening warning from a doctor. He said, "You are going to look at an early grave if you don't do something about this." And now she's making history as Miss USA. After 3 years of diet and exercise, Uhler lost 170 pounds and started winning pageants. Now at 41 years old, Miss Michigan USA will compete in the Miss USA pageant as the oldest contestant this year. She said she signed up to be in a bikini on television after losing 170 pounds and said she thanks her doctor for jump-starting her health journey. Okay, what about this? We stay sizzling hot today across the Southland. More triples on tap. San Bernardino, 108. San Dimas, 103. Studio City, you will see 100. And Santa Clarita, 103. All across the board, we're going triple digits. And right now, it's 75 in Burbank. It's KOST Los Angeles, Coast 103.5. A very special hour. We've got the Jonas Brothers coming up. Also, Halloween Horror Nights. It's a Thursday ticket takeover. Dobros all day long right here. Keep it here to win.

0: I was your man.
1: Caledon Cal Hockley. Cal from Titanic. Setting sail on the Titanic with his fiancée, Rose. Played by Billy Zane. And Billy Zane coming on Therapy Thursday with our licensed therapist, Sarah Dash. We're going to analyze Cal.
2: Ooh.
1: Yeah. Wow. Team Jack or Team Cal? Let's find out next here on

0: Cal Hockley, the heir to a Pittsburgh steel fortune, setting sail with his fiancée, Rose, aboard the Titanic. And it is Therapy Thursday. Cal, so wealthy that he was able to gift Rose the heart of the ocean. What a stunner. Man, the necklace in the movie is not a real diamond, but the film prop was still super valuable. In the story, this necklace is 56 carats.
1: Oh, my.
2: Whoa.
0: Blue diamond. Cal is arrogant. Yeah. He's piggish. Cal never viewed himself as the villain. After all, he was providing for Rose stability and security. Why would she reject that? It's crazy. And who can forget when he told Jack Dawson, quote, "I always win." Until he didn't. Here on Therapy Thursday, we sat down with Cal, portrayed by movie actor Billy Zane, along with our licensed therapist, Sarah Dash, talking about the way his character was and would be viewed. I love Cal, and I would have chosen Cal as a modern-day woman because I just saw an Instagram post, and I laughed out loud because it's so true. It says, all men are going to be jerks, so it's better to be with a jerk in the south of France.
3: I think I saw the same one. I just returned from the south of France, so it was a...
4: Now, if I said that and flipped the gender narrative...
0: Uh-huh.
4: What would the response be?
0: It would be
4: upheaval. Repercussion? Upheaval. Right. Mm-hmm.
0: So
4: in the
0: why
4: court of
0: is
4: public
0: it...
4: opinion, I would be tarred and feathered before I got
0: canceled.
4: Stamp my parking ticket at the front desk. Why is that? And under those conditions that we seem to accept, in to your point, are flexible and malleable now.
3: Right.
4: Why is that okay?
0: Yeah. Sarah, you take this one.
3: Do you think audiences have a greater tolerance for a morally gray character than they did, say, 30 years ago when you made Titanic? Because Cal was, in certain ways, a polarizing character. But I think that people have revisited him and maybe view him a little differently now.
4: Interesting question, Sarah. You know, the film certainly hasn't changed.
3: Right.
4: Society has, perhaps. And the tools that drive opinion and share it. And people's personal timeline, their age, right? We mature. All those young girls who saw that movie, you know, 100 times in the theaters. Yeah. Thank you very much, by the way. who were all, you know, Team Jack. You know, get a little older and their priorities change.
0: Right.
4: And they start to view Cal, I think, in a slightly different light.
3: Do you view Cal in a different light?
4: No, he's the same way I always saw him.
3: Okay. Mm-hmm.
4: Which was, you know, he was just a product of his time.
3: Mm-hmm. Yeah.
4: And which was not the best programming.
3: No.
4: But you have to take all the, you know, implications of the age and the preparation and the access and the, you know, the norms and what was schooled. I think he loved her.
3: Mm-hmm.
4: And
3: do you think he knew her?
4: I don't think he thought to ask.
3: Yeah.
0: Okay. Is that the way it was? Was that the norm?
4: Yeah, it's like that language didn't exist then. Like, to really know me. It's like, huh? You know,
3: what does that mean?
4: I'm playing my part. Are you playing yours?
0: Yeah, right?
4: You know. Whoa.

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Jonas Brothers tickets coming up in a little bit. But next is a Q&A for a four-pack to Universal Studios Halloween Horror Nights. Let's ghoul it up. Gonna ask you a question. First caller with the right answer gets a four-pack.

0: let's go to Halloween Horror Nights together. This is your four packets, your LNK Q&A. Half of people in relationships are secretly doing this. What secret are you keeping? Half. That's a huge percentage, you guys. Half of all people in relationships are secretly doing this. Everyone in this room is in a relationship. Mm-hmm. There was a poll that came out this morning. What is your pet peeve in your relationship? And I asked my husband, what is it? Is it that I don't take the trash out? Like, I want to know. And he never answered me, but then he asked me, well, what's yours with me?
1: Oh, so he deflected. Deflected. Return to sender.
0: Yeah. Huh? Okay. So you know what I said?
1: What?
0: My pet peeve with you is nothing. I don't have one. I don't believe that you can be in a relationship with a pet peeve.
1: Okay.
0: Because a pet peeve is something that drives you crazy, right?
2: I'm married and I have a few.
0: Pet peeves?
2: Yeah. Like she keeps it really warm in there. I
1: couldn't
2: it cool.
1: do that. Yeah.
0: Okay.
1: You
0: know? All right.
3: I know that I get on Alex's nerves because he sends me tons of videos all day.
0: Did you see that? Did you see what I said?
3: Yeah. Then he'll quiz me. Mm-hmm. And I don't have the answer.
0: Darlene, same thing.
3: That's annoying.
0: We'll be in the same room. He's like, hey, did you see that weather thing I sent you? I'm like, yeah. You can tell me. I'm right here.
1: Yeah.
0: Ryan, I know you have a long list.
1: I don't. Listen, I don't. And I'm going to go really easy and gentle today because she just broke her foot yesterday. So I can't pile on. She's in a tough way right now. She's doing great.
0: But you're a pet peeve kind of guy.
1: Well, I mean, most things annoy me about everybody.
0: Anyway, we just want to know. What you're secretly doing. Half of people in relationships are secretly doing blank. It's 800-929-KOSD. While you're at it, tell us a pet peeve.
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0: Have you been...
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0: It is not removing their wedding ring or changing a contact's name. That is villainous. Half of people in relationships are secretly doing this. What is it? It's not turning off their location.
1: Oh.
0: That's diabolical. All right, more guesses coming up for a four-pack to Halloween Horror Nights. 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
1: We go now to the car of Anthony of Fullerton, Tony, and he's on his way to work. Hi, how are you?
2: Hi, Ellen. I'm doing great. How are you?
1: Good. Are you in a relationship?
2: I sure am.
1: What is your pet peeve?
2: For a long time. I've been married for a long time.
1: What's your pet peeve with your partner, or what is hers with you?
2: I don't have one, but I know she has like a million of me.

0: you know what? I told my husband I don't have one. And he wouldn't answer me. I asked him, I'm like, come on, what is it? Is it I don't take out the garbage? You know, is it the dogs that I treat the dogs like people? What is it?
1: I think that, you know what? I think what I know which one drives my wife crazy the most. It's probably like when we decide, like, okay, we're going to watch a show. We like go through like multiple shows that we want to watch together. We, you know, we put it on. 5 minutes into the show, I'm asleep. And then she's like, oh my God, I got to keep going because, you know, you're asleep. And then she tells me the next day, like, Tony, you fall asleep right away.
0: Yeah.
1: And now she's like on season two, and I'm like barely on season one.
2: Yep.
0: Well, then what's your guess? Half of people in relationships are secretly doing what, Tony?
1: I'm going to guess stream cheating. Like they go ahead and watch shows that you're watching together on their own.
0: Yeah, uh-huh. You're living that life because you fall asleep, Tony. Screen cheating, stream cheating. You could call it both, and it's a great guess. Tony, it's not the right answer. Try again.
1: Oh, I will. Thank you.
0: All right, thank you. We got out of Boyle Heights, Patty. Wheels up, taking a walk before work. Hi, Patty.
3: Hello.
0: Hey, Patty. So what do you do once you get to work?
3: Oh, I work for downtown for a clothing company.
0: Oh, okay. All right. Well, so, Patty, what's your guess? Half of people are secretly hiding this in their relationship.
3: They're talking about each other.
0: Mm-hmm. So you're like, you're confiding in someone else about your partner?
3: Yes. Mm.
0: Do you do that?
3: Sometimes.
0: Yeah. Mm-hmm.
3: It depends on the situation.
0: Yeah. Well, Patty, it's a good guess. It's not the right answer. I'm so sorry.
3: Oh, okay. Okay.
0: Okay, try again. I'll
3: try again.
0: Let's go to Orange. She's Michaela on her way to Orange High. Hey there, Michaela.
4: Hi.
0: Hi. What is your mascot?
4: Panther.
0: Okay. Oh. It says junior year. Junior year is always like, there's a lot going on junior year. How are you liking it?
4: It's okay so far. I'm nervous because there's a lot of difficult classes I'm taking, mm-hmm. but it's going good so far.
0: Yeah. You know, someone once told me junior year, senior year, take the hardest classes you can because it looks really good on your transcripts.
4: Yeah.
0: All right, Michaela. Well, it's just beginning, so we're here for you. And let's see if we can put some fun in your year. Half of people in relationships are secretly doing what?
4: Snooping.
0: And Michaela is a winner.
2: Yes.
0: Snooping.
4: Oh, my goodness.
0: Half of all people in relationships snoop the phone, documents, whatever it is. We're looking into it.
4: Thank you.
0: Dumpster diving. And it's a 4-pack to Halloween Horror Nights. Yeah, half of all people in relationships are secretly snooping on each other. Hmm. Is it just something we can't control? Or are we suspicious?
2: And why?
0: Yeah. So many questions.
2: Yeah.
0: So little answers. Thanks for playing. Also, Jonas Brothers tickets coming up. It's a Thursday ticket takeover. Keep it here to win.

0: Now, Camilla, on her way to school, thanks for having us on in your ride. How are you?
1: Good.
0: Good. What's your pet peeve?
1: My pet peeve when boys are being annoying at school.
0: And how are they being annoying?
1: Because they're like, oh my God, I just took this ball so far. Oh. I just scored this amazing goal. And I'm like, guys, try the deal.
0: Yeah, but get used to it, Camilla, because men need praise all of the time. You're just starting, girl.
1: Yeah, exactly.
0: You think that's true, right?
2: I think it does form early in us, yeah. Look at me.
0: Ryan, you're amazing.
2: Oh, thank you, Ellen.
0: And let's get right into our Thursday ticket takeover. We have a pair of tickets right now to see the Jonas Brothers on their Burning Up tour all over again. You can catch them performing live at the Hollywood Bowl November 18th and the Honda Center in December. But just announced a third show at the Hollywood Bowl and the Jonas Brothers. Okay, so they're taking over. It is a Thursday ticket takeover. And your pair of tickets right now. 800-929-KOST. Let's go to the Joe Bros.

And congratulations to Priscilla Jensen of Hemet. She got the Jonas Brothers tickets, and we have those for you all throughout the day. It's a Thursday ticket takeover. Let's go to the Jonas Brothers. And your top story is coming up next.

0: We're the Ellen K Morning Show. Thank you so much for having us on at work, in the car, wherever you are. It's Coast 103.5. Top stories. Top of the hour. Good morning, I'm Ellen K. And because sharks aren't enough, we now have rattlesnakes at the beach. A guy at Crystal Cove was getting out of the water when he felt something slither between his toes. He thought it was a fish. Nope, it was a rattlesnake on the sand. His name is Nikki Paris.
1: I get out of the water, and then I see the rattlesnake. It had come from the water, and I had felt something tickle my big toe. You know, it was huge. It crawled right out of the water, right, like, all the way past the beach, in between my sandals, on the beach. And it just went right back up into the hill.
0: Oh, my gosh. That is Nikki Paris. He's a comedian. He got video, was somehow not injured. And a great reminder that any day at the beach can quickly become a documentary about nature. And look up tonight. The Southland set for a stellar show in sky. A near-total lunar eclipse. Synchronize your watches 9:13 p.m. That's the peak. You'll start to notice it around 7:45-ish, that beautiful coppery reddish glow. And you don't need glasses or a telescope, just a nice clear view of the sky. If you want to get real loco with La Luna, Griffith Observatory is hosting an eclipse watch party, and they'll live stream it too. And we always close our top stories with the weather. We have a special guest correspondent giving us a weather report here. Leo Mitchell Leo of Mitchell Elementary in sixth grade. Leo, thanks. What's the weather going to be?
2: It's going to be over 100 degrees in Santa Clarita and LA and San Bernardino.
0: Oh, my gosh.
2: So it's going to be extremely hot throughout the week.
0: I heard that it's impossible for us to cool down because we're not getting cool at night, and we need that nighttime cool. Yeah. To get cool, because the ocean's so warm, so now we can't.
3: I was walking the dog last night at 7:30, and it was 92.
0: What?
3: Yes.
0: See, and our bodies just don't get any relief.
3: Yeah.
0: Are you staying inside at school, yeah, like no recess?
2: We go to the cafeteria, and we stay there instead of playing, and then we go back to our class.
0: Okay. Well, you be safe, Leo. Thank you so much for the weather report.
2: You're welcome.
0: Yeah, Leo, Mitchell Elementary. Right. Give it up for Leo. Good job. And right now, 78 in Burbank. It's KOST Los Angeles. Coast 103.5. You can be a guest weather reporter anytime. It's 800-929-KOST.

0: Yeah, we said pet peeves and we let some kind of genie out of a bottle because everyone's calling about it here on Therapy Thursday on the Ellen K. Morning Show. First of all, coming up, Halloween Horror Nights 4-packs. Don't miss that. It's also a Thursday ticket takeover, so we do have more of your Jonas Brothers tickets. They're taking over the station all day today. But pet peeves. So we kind of went around the room and talked about it a little bit. Like, what are your pet peeves? I told my husband this morning we were talking. I said, I don't have any with you.
1: I don't know why you would say something. I know. I really don't. I don't know why.
0: There are little things, of course, every relationship has, but I wouldn't call it a pet peeve. Okay, a pet peeve is something that drives you crazy.
1: And it does. And I'm just going to rifle through a few that I have banked from you. Walking in saying, oh, Roy cut a grapefruit on the counter.
0: Okay.
2: Oh, have a counter. Right. Yeah.
3: I have one too. Okay. Roy over-ordered eggs again. Yeah. So we have 5 dozen in the fridge.
4: Taking over the bed.
1: Yep. The shaving, the whiskers. That's another. This list is not short.
3: Or that box of Hatch chilies. It was
1: a
3: box.
1: The Hatch chilies was a disaster.
0: Okay.
1: He ordered like 4 gross of Hatch chilies. Accidentally.
0: What are your pet peeves?
1: You asking me?
0: Yeah, not about me.
1: Oh, yeah.
0: About your partner.
1: Okay, I thought of one. We have a Vons 0.3 miles away. Instacart. Oh, constant. Instacart.
0: Oh, see, there is no excuse for that.
1: What are you doing?
0: Yeah, just go there. Can you walk there?
1: I would love to.
0: Yeah. Why
3: Alex
0: don't you?
3: That.
1: Because the Instacarting happens against my knowledge.
0: Oh, okay.
1: You know what I mean? Right. By the time I get home, there's bags of groceries. I'm like, the pizza's already thawed. We cooked the pizza outside. Yeah. She didn't go get it.
0: Yeah. Oh, so she
1: just groceries coming to the house.
0: Oh, my gosh.
1: Yeah.
0: Okay. Mike?
4: My wife likes to keep the house really warm, like 75. Mm. And I like it cool. So okay. I like a nice, crisp 67.
0: She's saving energy.
4: I guess, but yikes. Mm-mm.
3: Alex does the opposite. He keeps it extra cold, and I have a light bill that's over $1,000.
0: Oh, Woo! No. Mm-hmm. Mm. Well, like I said, I don't have any.
1: Okay.
0: No pet peeves about my Roy.
3: We named him for you.
4: You're right. Smart.
0: Let's go to Sophia. Therapy Thursday. It helps to talk about things. So you have a pet peeve about your partner. What is it for you?
5: My husband either leaving the toilet seat up or leaving the cabinets open or the doors open from the bathroom or the kitchen or wherever he's been.
1: Yeah.
0: Why do men do that, Ryan?
1: You know, I'm not a lever opener. Mm-hmm. It would drive me crazy just aesthetically.
0: Okay.
1: I don't know if it's laziness or just like a lack of care.
0: Mm.
1: Or we just think, you know what? You'll fix it.
0: Someone else will close it.
1: Yeah.
0: Yeah. I walk into it all the time.
1: Right.
0: Yeah.
5: Uh-huh.
0: Yeah.
1: But, okay, let's flip it here, Sophia. We got to be fair. What would his be about you?
5: Ooh. Maybe leaving the door open when I go out, when I go outside.
1: Why do you do that?
5: If I'm just going out for a minute and I will get...
0: like, you're letting all the air conditioning out. Like, yes, I was just going out for a second. Right.
1: Yeah.
5: Yeah. I'm only going out for a second, and then sometimes I'll get caught up with whatever, something outside, and then, hey, you left the door open. I'm like, ugh.
0: He's going to have to teach you a lesson and just lock you out.
1: Yeah. Both of you guys have, like, open and close issues going on over there.
5: Yeah.
0: All right, so do you feel better now on Therapy Thursday now that you've aired it?
5: Yeah. Yes, thank you.
0: Anytime, at our number. We're here for you. It's 800-929-KOST.
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Let's go to Halloween Horror Nights at Universal Studios Hollywood. We have your four-pack right now. Your worst nightmares are waiting for you. We want to send you. So call now. Caller 20 gets it.

0: So then he asked me, what are mine about him? And yeah. I said, I don't have any.
1: So you really got nowhere. Either of you said anything. It was just a, yeah.
0: These are respect issues.
1: No, it's nice. I do want to share something with you, though.
0: Oh.
1: You just mentioned the talk back button, and it seems your husband has thought of one.
0: Oh, no.
1: Yeah, he left this.
0: No.
2: I got a pet peeve I thought of for Ellen Kay. I heard the bit on the radio. Our garage door's got to weigh hundreds and hundreds of pounds. And the dining room table's stone. You can't move that thing. And then the living room's table's made out of pure cast iron. My desk is some kind of marble thing. Like, three guys can't move it. If it's heavy furniture, like gigantic outdoor pots, we're going to have them.
3: Wow.
1: Is he wrong?
0: I mean, okay, let me just say this.
1: Okay.
0: Each of these things has meaning. The living room table out of cast iron, that was a gift.
1: Okay.
0: I'm not going to turn it away. It's beautiful.
1: Mm-hmm. What about the rest of everything else?
0: I mean, they just...
1: Okay.
4: Is there a weight requirement?
0: They found their way inside the house, and they're not leaving. Uh-huh. Right, okay. There are a lot of giant pots. Yeah. I can't lie.

0: Leaves on a Therapy Thursday. This is therapeutic. Thank you so much for having us on. Coming up just around the corner, we're going to send you to our festival in Vegas. We also have the Jonas Brothers just taking over. It's a Thursday ticket takeover, so that is on the horizon. But guys, let's go to Hawthorne. And has anyone heard from their other half about our pet peeves?
1: Surprisingly, no. I was expecting.
2: I did.
1: You did?
2: Yeah, I'm going to stop right there.
0: Oh, okay. Mike's in trouble. Yeah. Oh, just say it was therapy.
2: Yeah, it's fine.
0: It's therapeutic. Okay. All right. Kat, thank you for coming on with us. You have a pet peeve?
3: Yeah, he never, like when he brushes his teeth, he doesn't go in the bathroom. He'll come out and brush his teeth right in the living room. I'm like, why can't he just do this in the bathroom?
0: Oh, he walks around brushing his teeth?
3: Yes, and it's like, shouldn't that be done in the bathroom?
0: Yeah, this is what my mother-in-law would always say, because my father-in-law would annoy her with just little things. And she said, I just thank God for him because I would miss him so much.
1: Oh, yeah.
0: If he wasn't here to annoy me.
1: Yep. Mm.
3: Yeah. Oh, yes, I would. I would. You're going to make me cry now. I would.
0: Aw. See? It kind of like really puts it in perspective.
3: Yes, because he cooks me breakfast every morning and is really good to me.
0: See, there you go. This is therapy. It's like you're getting through your pet peeve and ending it love.
3: There you go.
0: All right, Kat. Thanks, Kat.
3: Y'all have a great day, y'all.
0: Oh, you too. She's going to be like, brush your teeth wherever you want.

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0: introducing a new fashion statement. 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It's the skein, S-K-E-A-N, the skirt jean. Mm-hmm. So imagine your jeans, and then one half also has a skirt all the way down to the floor.
1: Yeah.
0: It's the skein, the skirt jean.

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0: Your pet peeves keep on coming here on Therapy Thursday. It's therapeutic to be able to come on the radio with us and share them. Let's ready to go to Marissa. All right, Marissa, what is it?
1: My pet peeve is that my husband assumes because I work from home that he doesn't have to help me. He just goes out and works, and I have to take care of everything in the household. He used to help me with the trash, and he doesn't anymore. It can be overflowing, and we don't have kids in the household. We do have our dogs. Our dogs are our kids. But other than that, I feel like he could help me more around the house.
0: But he thinks since you're there all day, even though you're working, that you have the time, maybe in between calls or something.
1: Yep. In between, I just have to be able to do it all. I think it's my fault, though, because I have shown him that I can.
2: Oh, which, see?
1: Yes, but it's like, no.
0: Yeah. Yep. What is your saying, Ryan?
2: It's we encourage what we tolerate.
0: Mm, there you go, Kat.
2: So by just putting up with it, he's like, Marissa's got it.
0: Marissa.
1: Yep. It's my fault. But then, so now I tell him and whatever. Yeah. I haven't made the situation better.
2: Right.
1: But I'm not going to let that, I'm not about to sit there and watch the trash overflow either. Yeah. So it's like,
0: he knows that.
1: I have to look at his good side. Like, he's a good human being.
0: Yes.
1: And he has great qualities. Yep. And then I'm over it.
0: That's right. That's right. You got to think of the positive. Well, thank you for coming on Therapy Thursday and also sharing your pet peeve.
1: Thank you. I love you guys.
0: Love you back. Oh, I said this dishwasher's not going to load itself. Right?
2: Yeah.

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It's Therapy Thursday here on the Ellen K. Morning Show. And Billy Zane dropped by. Caledon Cal Hockley. And we're going to catch up with him in a little bit. But it is a Thursday ticket takeover. And all day long, we've got your Jonas Brothers on their Burning Up tour all over again. Catch them performing live at the Hollywood Bowl and the Honda Center. And just announced a third show at the Bowl. So we've got your tickets right now. And all throughout the day, Thursday ticket takeover. Triple T, 800-929-KOST.

0: Hi, good morning. You're caller 20. You win.
1: Yeah. Oh, my gosh. No way.
0: Yes. What is your name? Where are you calling from?
1: Brianna from Upland.
0: Okay, Brianna of Upland. It's hot out there. And this tour is called the Burning Up Tour.
1: Oh, I'm going to be burning up.
2: Yeah.
0: You're going to be there.
3: Do you have a favorite Jonas brother? Is there like one Joe bro that really gets that nod?
1: I would say Joe.
3: Joe. Okay.
0: Oh,
3: you're
0: Joe. Okay.
3: All right.
0: Yeah. I'm a Nick girl myself.
1: Sorry. Yeah, no, Joe. Or Nick. I'm Nick because he's a hottie.
3: Okay.
0: Poor Kevin. Kevin deserves more credit.
3: Right. He's like the
1: all
3: bow tie pasta of Jonas Brothers. Doesn't get enough recognition.
0: That's right. Darlene brought in some bow tie pasta, and Ryan and I almost at the same time, we looked at our cup, eating it, we almost at the same time said, bow tie pasta does not get enough credit.
3: It doesn't.
0: It's the Kevin Jonas of pasta.
1: You know what? It doesn't, but I love it, and my little ones love it. Oh my gosh, thank you guys. I'm so excited.

0: good morning to ya. It is Therapy Thursday, and Billy Zane, who plays Caledon Cal Hockley in Titanic, the heir to a Pittsburgh steel fortune, setting sail with his fiancée Rose aboard the Titanic. Stop by. Cal, so wealthy. He was able to gift Rose the 56-carat heart of the ocean.
1: Yeah, I think owned by Louis XIV. How did you even get your hands on such an item?
0: Seriously. Cal, seen as arrogant, piggish. No, egotistical. I guess that's all the same thing.
1: Yeah.
0: So we asked Billy Zane, has your view on Cal changed 30 years later?
2: No, he's the same way I always saw him.
3: Okay. Mm-hmm.
2: Which was, you know, he was just a product of his time.
0: Mm-hmm. Yeah.
2: And which was not the best programming.
3: No.
2: But you have to take all the implications mm-hmm. of the age and the preparation and the access and the norms. I think he loved her.
3: Mm-hmm.
2: And
3: do you think he knew her?
2: I don't think he thought to ask.
3: Yeah.
0: Okay. Is that the way it was? Was that
2: yeah?
0: The norm?
2: It's like that language didn't exist mm-hmm. then. Like right. to really know me, it's like well, you know,
3: what does that mean?
0: Right.
2: I'm playing my part. Are you playing yours?
0: Like, yeah. Right.
2: You know.
0: Watch the entire interview on the iHeartRadio app. Search Therapy Thursday with Ellen K. Thank you, Billy Zane. Here's your song.

0: Christmas. Coast 103.5. We're learning way more this morning about how Dolly Parton planned for life after Dolly, leaving behind an entire roadmap of projects for decades. From unreleased music to books to TV shows, even a biopic. All of it crafted with Dolly's direct involvement. So when you see all kinds of things happening, Dolly planned her future. And it will go on. She lives so much of her life in the spotlight. She is also so protective of her privacy. She feel like people kind of overshare these days and there's a lack of privacy. And she just didn't want any part of it.
1: I don't text. I don't email because I don't want everybody. You know, I just make my calls out. And if somebody wants to call me, they just call me. But I surround myself with people on, you know, we have to stay up with the times with the Twitter and the Facebook and all that. I tell them what I want them to know. Like I say, you can know most things about me, but nobody's ever going to know everything because it just bothers me to see all these people. You can't even go to a restaurant. You don't know if there's a camera there. It's like, oh my God, it's not just the stars. It's just people, anybody. There's nothing sacred, nothing secret, nothing private. It's just bizarre to me.
0: Dolly Parton. And she will have a private service, but we do know that she wants this song sung during the closing moments of her service. It's If We Never Meet Again, her daddy's favorite. If we

0: you for being with us here on the Ellen K. Morning Show. It is International Lottery Day, a good day to dream big and get a ticket. It's also National Peach Day. Our friend Dennis calls us Peach. How you doing, Peach? It's such a nice, endearing thing. I mean, I know it's a dirty emoji.
1: Yeah.
0: Backside. But it's a really nice thing to call a person.
1: Yeah.
0: How you doing, Peach?
1: Oh, you're Peach.
0: Yeah. Carrie's a Peach. She's coming up next. It's also National Just Because Day, a day to do something just because. So we're encouraged to do something kind, spontaneous, or joyful for no reason other than just because.
2: You did that for me and Darlene. You found a dollar, $2 in your backpack, and you said, here. Here's a dollar for you and a dollar for you.
0: Because it fell out of my backpack. I'm like, there's got to be some luck in this.
2: Yeah.
0: Did you have any good luck?
2: Not yet.
0: Not yet.
2: Nope.
0: Dar?
3: I still have it, but it did encourage me to buy these earrings that I'm wearing.
0: Oh, no way.
3: Because I've been staring at them at this little cafe called Mestiza in downtown Ontario. And after work yesterday, I was like, I did get that dollar. So that means I'm getting a discount. So I bought them.
0: They're so pretty. By the way, I'm Ellen K.
2: I'm Ryan Mano.
3: I'm Social Queen Darling.
4: And our producer, Mike Ramos.
0: We'll see you tomorrow for a Feel Good Friday. Share your feel goods with us. And today, it is a Thursday ticket takeover. Carrie and Sandy both have more of your Jonas Brothers tickets all throughout the day on Just Because Day. Okay. Mark Twain says, the best way to cheer yourself up is to try and cheer someone else up.
1: Mm.
0: And Aesop wrote, no act of kindness, no matter how small, is ever wasted. So, happy Just Because Day. Do something kind just because. And we end every show on a quote and a kiss. Kiss on three, kiss on me, one, two, three. Mm-hmm.

music that helps you feel good. It's Coast 103.5. Hi, good morning. It's Carrie Steele just filling this Thursday workday with all your favorites. How about some Katy Perry?

you like to collect Michael Jackson memorabilia, or maybe you're a trading card collector? You like all different kinds of trading cards. Well, maybe you like both. Keepsake just announced this new Michael Jackson trading card release. It's the Album Collection Spotlight Series. It features 7 iconic solo albums, and each box has 1 encased trading card and a chance to find a rare Michael Jackson signature card. I think I just spotted them on Amazon if you want to check them out. But it looks kind of cool if you like those trading cards.

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helping you feel good as you get through your Thursday workday. It's Coast 103.5 and giving you a chance to see the Jonas Brothers. It's their Burning Up tour all over again, and it is a Thursday ticket takeover. So I've got tickets for you in the noon hour. Keep it here. Here's

0: one of my favorite bands, One Republic and Apologize on Coast 103.5. Hi, it's Carrie Steele. Oh, I see the sun trying to poke through the clouds. We had more cloud cover this morning. It's not cooling things off, though. I'm looking at the weather app, and it looks like a high of 100 expected in Burbank. It's muggy, but let's hope the clouds burn off because there's going to be a spectacular sight in the sky tonight, late tonight, early Friday. All across North America, it's the full moon passing almost completely into the Earth's shadow. Now, that's if the weather allows. Hopefully, we'll be able to see it. It's not technically a total lunar eclipse, but it's going to be close. About 96% of the moon is going to pass through the Earth's darkest shadow. So you could see most of the moon actually turn dark, take on this reddish or copper-colored appearance. That's why they call it a blood moon, and you don't need special equipment to watch it. The clouds cooperate. All we have to do is look up and let's see, what time is it going to start? Partial lunar eclipse, 6:23 our time, and it's going to reach maximum visibility 9:12 tonight our time. So be looking to the sky. Keep Coast on your radio. We've got some Bieber, some Lionel Richie, Universal Studios Hollywood tickets, so you can go check out Halloween Horror Nights. Your chance to call in and win about 11:35.
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It's Coast 103.5. Hi, it's Carrie Steele. I'm a banana lover. How about you? If you also like bananas, today's our day. It's National Banana Lovers Day. I have one banana a day, sometimes two. Like today I had two because, well, they were small and I love the taste of them. They're good for you. And if they get overripe, you can still use them. That's usually when we make banana bread, right? Have you had the Starbucks banana bread matcha? So many things have banana flavor now. I think there's banana gummies. I was reading that M&M's actually has banana bread M&M's. Could bananas be given pumpkin spice in competition, maybe? Well, if you haven't yet, have a banana today on National Banana Lovers Day.

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0: Music that helps you feel good. It's Coast 103.5. Hi there, it's Carrie Steele, and we're looking for our winner. Hi, what's your name?
1: Hi.
0: Hey, what's going on? What's your name, Bridget?
1: Yes, how are you?
0: I'm so amazing, and you sound like you're pretty fabulous yourself.
1: I am, because I'm in my air-conditioned car driving.
0: Where are you headed? What's going on today?
1: Oh, today's my day off, so I'm just shopping today.
0: Nice, nice. Well, I hope you've got some family that's going to be super excited to go to Universal Studios Hollywood.
1: Yes, they are. I'm so excited too.
0: Yeah, you're caller 20. You're getting the 4-pack of tickets. 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
0: It is going to be such a great time. 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
1: 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We were

It's a Thursday ticket takeover all day today. We are giving away tickets to see the Jonas Brothers on their Burn It Up tour all over again. I've got a couple pairs I'm giving away. Heads up, just after noon, I've got a pair of tickets.

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0: The best mix of the 80s, 90s, and today it's Coast 103.5. Such a great song, Four Non Blondes. What's up? Hi, it's Carrie Steele. I'll tell you what's up. It's a Thursday ticket takeover, and I've got tickets for Caller 20. Hi, what's your name?
1: Hi, my name is Sunny.
0: Sunny, what are you calling to win?
1: Donuts Brothers tickets.
0: And you did it. You're Caller 20.
1: Oh my God, thank you so much. I can't believe I won.
0: Oh, you did. Jonas Brothers, Burning Up Tour all over again. They've got a show at the Hollywood Bowl November 18th, Honda Center December 2nd, and they just added a third show. Going to be back at the Bowl November 19th, and you are going to go see one of those incredible shows. Thank you so much for listening. Enjoy the Jonas Brothers.
1: Thank you so much. I listen to you every day.
0: Oh, that's very sweet. Yeah. I appreciate that so much. Well, I'm glad that you won tickets to such a fun show. Have a wonderful time.
1: Thank you so much.
0: It is our pleasure. It's a Thursday ticket takeover, so we're not done. I'll let you know right now, my show ends at 3, and I've got another pair of tickets that you can win before 3 o'clock. Now, tickets for the new show going on sale tomorrow, 10 a.m., Ticketmaster.com. Another chance to win them coming up.
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Hi, it's Carrie Steele. We all know what ghosting is, when somebody without explanation just stops communicating with you, doesn't respond to your texts, they just disappear. Well, have you heard of zombieing? That's a thing now. That's when the person who ghosted you suddenly reaches out and acts like nothing happened. All of a sudden, they want back into your life. Zombie. Only thing worse than a ghost in dating. So what do you do if somebody is zombieing you? Well, according to experts, don't even respond. Save yourself from a ton of heartache. Block their number. Don't engage.

Harry Styles had a show at Madison Square Garden last night, and he paid tribute to Dolly Parton. He stopped his show and talked about how she inspired him. He said, "Dolly, we love you. Thank you so much." And then her song, "I Will Always Love You," began to play. Harry didn't sing along. He encouraged his audience to sing and dance. And lights filled the garden. People

incredible Phil Collins on Coast to 103.5. Just filling your workday with all the music you love. 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Now it's some Adele. And Set Fire to the Rain.

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Wendy, happy to play that one for you. 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Thanks so much for having us on. 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

don't forget to be looking for the really spectacular sight in the sky tonight. It's Coast 103.5. Hi, it's Carrie Steele. We're going to have a full moon tonight, which you're going to see here on the West Coast around sunset. You'll see the full moon rise between, 7:30. We're also going to have a near total lunar eclipse, and the moon's going to look a little reddish. They call it the blood moon. So 96% of the moon is going to pass through the Earth's darkest shadow. So that's going to be pretty cool. Full moon and a near total lunar eclipse. Set an alarm. Make sure you go check that out around sunset. And then I believe you're going to be able to see the peak full moon eclipse just after 9 o'clock, 9:15, between 9:15 and 9:20, I think is what they are saying. Hey, thanks for letting me hang out with you for a few hours on your Thursday. Next time we talk, it's going to be Friday, and we've got more feel-good music for you. Sandy is coming in next with more Jonas Brothers tickets. Yeah, it's a

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0: Coast 103.5, the best mix of the 80s, 90s, and today, a hot and muggy Thursday. It's also a Thursday ticket takeover. My name is Sandy Steck, and all day long, chances for you to see the Jonas Brothers, their Burning Up tour, all over again. Hollywood Bowl, November 18th, Honda Center, December 2nd, and they just added a third show, November 19th, at the Hollywood Bowl as well. Caller 20 gets a pair of tickets. Guess what? That's you.
1: Oh, my God. No way.
0: Yes. Congratulations. Who is this?
1: David.
0: Hi, David. You're going to see the Jonas Brothers.
1: Oh, my God. No way. Are you kidding me?
0: Way, way, way. And I know you're driving and trying to coordinate, but soak it all in.
1: Thank you.
0: You're welcome. Where are you driving to?
1: I just got off of work, so I'm heading home.
0: Ooh, heading home. I love it. Are you going to just go turn the AC on and just hide from outside?
1: Yeah, I hope it's already on waiting for me.
0: Oh, best way to enter your house when it's already cool. Well, congratulations. Tickets for this new show go on sale tomorrow morning, the 28th, 10 a.m. at Ticketmaster.com. I can also tell you right now, there's going to be another chance to win before 5:30 tonight on Coast 103.5.
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0: And tomorrow is Friday. We already know that. It's the 28th. Also, the day that Alex Warren releases his new album, Wild Child. 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

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Next hour, a chance to go to Universal Studios Hollywood Halloween Horror Nights. 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

0: Celine Dion on Coast 103.5, the best mix of the 80s, 90s, and today. I'm Sandy Steck, and thankfully we will only have to deal with this ridiculous heat like two or three more days. It looks like Sunday is when it will start to cool down a little bit, and by cool down, I mean just summer temperatures that we would expect. I'm here in the Valley, Burbank, so it'll be like 82 on Sunday, and right now it's about 98, 97, 98. Very weird to look outside, and it is so dark out. Looks like it's going to start pouring, but they said we're probably not going to get any rain. If we do, just a tiny bit. But yeah, it's we're all feeling it. There was a chance to buy a pumpkin spice latte today. I said, nope, too soon and too hot. And next weekend, Labor Day weekend, will be pretty warm as well. So get ready for that. Either way, thanks for having us on. It's Coast 103.5.
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0: Newsroom. Cloudy with a 20% chance of rain and thunderstorms tonight, and lows around 74 in Alhambra and 75 in Orange.
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3: In Baldwin Park on the 10 westbound at Francisquito Avenue, it's a crash blocking the left lane. It's got things stop and go from Vincent. In Norwalk on the 5 freeway northbound at Florence Avenue, it's a crash on the right shoulder. It's got traffic stopped from Alondra Boulevard, probably adding about 15 minutes to your drive this afternoon. In La Crescenta, the big rig fire from earlier, they still have the two right lanes blocked. Westbound 210 at Pennsylvania Avenue, it's probably adding about 20 minutes to your drive.
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0: Coast 103.5, the best mix of the 80s, 90s, and today. Hope you are hanging in there on this crazy warm Thursday. It's just, it's been a week, but by Sunday, we'll get a little bit of a break. Whew. My name is Sandy Steck. Also, it is a Thursday ticket takeover. I'm not sure if you've heard, but the Jonas Brothers just added a third show to their tour. It's going to be the 19th of November at the Hollywood Bowl. This is their Burning Up All Over Again tour. Tickets go on sale tomorrow morning, 10 a.m. at Ticketmaster, but we are hooking you up all day. So there is going to be a chance to win tickets coming up very soon. I wish I could tell you exactly when, but I can't. But I can tell you it'll be before, let's say after 5 o'clock, but before 5:15.
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2: In Encino, the 101 northbound before Havenhurst, a disabled vehicle waiting for the tow truck to come along. It's in the right lane. Traffic is stopped from Woodman Avenue. You can expect a delay of probably about 20 minutes getting through that stretch. On the 10, eastbound before Peck Road, carpool lane blocked with a crash. And as you stop and go from Temple City Boulevard and in La Crescenta, the 210 westbound to Pennsylvania Avenue, still have the two right lanes blocked with that earlier big rig fire.
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0: 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Dodgers in Atlanta right now, taking on the Braves. 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Braves are up 1-0. 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